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Now, rock on your spine a few times. And rock yourself up. Come on the heels. 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

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those who gave their heads, gave their hair, gave their lives, gave their children, lived through unimaginable suffering. Let us keep those in our hearts each and every day so that we may live in this Dharma with gratitude. Bolo Ji Satnam. Please bless this beautiful Gurdwara and all Gurdwaras everywhere. Let all the places of the Khalsa, wherever the Khalsa flag flies, let them be blessed, honored, uplifted, sacred, and places where people know they can come for refuge. Bolo Ji Satnam. Waiguru, on this day, we remember our beloved teacher, Sri Singh Sab Bhai Sab Harbhajan Singh Khalsa Yogi Ji. We remember this so that we may know we are Khalsa, we may know this path, and we may always remember to ask to be uplifted so that we may uplift all of humanity. Let us truly live in that so that our upliftment is to serve. Bolo Ji Satnam. Waiguru, on this day, we bless so many things about our ashram, all of our businesses, enterprises, schools, please bless all of these and keep us on the path so that we may continue to uplift humanity. Especially during our Sidhya Kanpat, may we remember worldwide peace and prosperity. May we have blessings for health and healing for BBG, Midipedi Academy. May it continue to prosper. Guru Ram Das, please bless Darshan Singh's soul, and may his family be comforted and elevated. Please bless the passing of Javier Ramirez, son of Sun Sajan, and prayers for Kathy Cohn, sister of a yoga student in our community. Blessings for Sapachan Kaur as she heals from her surgery. Prayers for peace and comfort for Michael Gurumer Kaur's brother-in-law, and so many birthday blessings from Manjeet, Sarab Shakti, Harihar, Sun Sajan, Submitter, and Julia. And all those blessings in our heart and all the prayers of the Satsangit, please hear them as we know you do. Please let this Sri Kanpat continue each week in our beautiful Gurdwara and worldwide. We're so grateful for this opportunity. And please let the first prayer of the Khalsa be Wahe Guru, Wahe Guru, Wahe Guru. Let this Hokam Nama we're about to receive go into our hearts. Let it serve to guide us. Please bless this Gur Prashad that's been placed before you. We're so grateful for its sweetness to keep our words sweet and our intentions kind, and for the strength of the steel that passes through us to give us courage to face these times. We know you cover for anything we leave out of our das. Please continue to keep us pure of heart, pure of mind, pure of intention, and let us serve, truly serve in your name. 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
1: 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Page 801. One universal creator God by the grace of the true Guru Rag Balaval, fourth male Partal, 13th house. O siblings of destiny, chant the name of the Lord, the purifier of sinners. The Lord emancipates his saints and devotees. O siblings of destiny, chant the name of the Lord, the purifier of sinners. The Lord emancipates his saints and devotees. The Lord is totally permeating and pervading everywhere. The name of the Lord is pervading the water and the land. So sing continuously of the Lord, the dispeller of pain, pause. The Lord has made my life fruitful and rewarding. I meditate on the Lord, the dispeller of pain. I've met the Guru, the giver of liberation. The Lord has made my life journey fruitful and rewarding. Joining the Sangat, the holy congregation, I sing the glorious praise of the Lord. O mortal, place your hopes in the name of the Lord, and your love of duality shall simply vanish. One who in hope remains unattached to hope, such a humble being meets with his Lord. And one who sings the glorious praise of the Lord's name, servant Nanak falls at his feet. One who in hope remains unattached to hope, such a humble being meets with his Lord. And one who sings the glorious praise of the Lord's name, servant Nanak falls at his feet. Wahe Guruji Ka Khalsa, Wahe Guruji Ki Fateh.

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0: 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Where are you visiting from?
1: Denver.
0: Denver, fantastic. Is this your first time here?
1: Second time. We were here a few years ago. So, yeah.
0: From India.
2: Yeah.
0: Which part?
2: Delhi.
0: Delhi, wow. That's so great you came then. But we'll have a small langar after this, after we do our kirtan.

0: sorry?
1: Have you visited India?
0: Yes, I've been to Delhi and I've been to, yes, I've been to Amritsar and...
1: Well, that's where I'm from originally.
0: Ah,
1: my
0: from...
1: My parents are from Amritsar.
0: Well, that's so fortunate, yeah. So, you know, we've been over there a few times. And what is the name of the Gurdwara in Delhi?
2: Bangla Sahib.
0: Yeah, Bangla Sahib. Last time I was there, I was there. I had pictures of me there. It was so exciting to be there. That's a beautiful Gurdwara.
2: Yeah.

0: Is it usually, it's kirtan and sag and gurprasad?
1: Jam or sometimes it's sadhirmal.
0: Well, lately, for several weeks, it's always been them, but they're late. They're usually on time.
1: Yeah, so do you have their number? I'm going to give them a call and just maybe they can find out what's going on.
0: Yeah.
1: It's a little embarrassing, I guess.
0: I know, it's not nice. Fabulous.
1: I heard it from the car door open.
0: Your ears go out like that.
1: They don't go out. I just, it comes to me.
0: That's so beautiful. Did you know that the human ears twitch a little bit like horses' ears when we're listening? That it's been measured?
1: I would not be surprised. It's all about vibration.
0: Yeah.
2: Hello. Good afternoon to you.
0: Yes. This mic is here too.
2: Yeah, that'll work. Okay. Okay, so this is. That's plugged in.
0: So we're doing the Dun Dun Run Dusk there. They probably don't need Shelby Cheese.
2: Do we want the plug in or this one?